0: Música.
1: Música W.
2: You can't touch this. 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
2: 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I'm gonna hit this city.
3: Let's go.
2: 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'Cause when I leave for the night, I ain't coming back.

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This is my church. This is where I heal my hurts.

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1: Give the satisfaction asking how you're doing now. How's the castle built of people you pretend to care about? Just what you wanted. 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I see the parties and diamonds. Sometimes when I close my eyes, 6 months of torture you sold to some forbidden paradise. I loved you truly.

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'Cause everybody hates a tourist, especially one who thinks it's

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1: Hiya, Bobby.
2: Hi, Ken.
1: You wanna go for a ride?
2: Sure, Ken.
1: Jump in.

0: sí es música.
1: Eso bien.
2: Take my money when I'm in need. Yes, it's a trifling friend indeed. Oh, she's a gold digger. 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
2: Oh shit, oh shit, oh shit. Oh shit, oh shit. Oh shit.
3: Are you ready for this?

0: great track.
1: Oh, mate, love it. It's quality. Listen. Pure quality, bruv.
0: Bruv, what's your name again?
1: What? What's up, son?
0: What's your name?
1: Lee, what's up, son?
0: No, not you, bruv.
1: What?
0: The girl on the
1: Fergie, my bad, bruv. I start again. I thought you said, what's my name? Why did you say that's my
0: not your name, geezer. The fact the girl on the track, mate.
1: Shut up.
0: Blinding son.
1: It's quality, quality.
0: Listen, how's it going?
1: London.
0: No, it's not like that, mate. The flow's better than that.
1: What?
0: London. That's the one,
1: bruv. London.
0: No, bruv. London.
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Well, now, we call this the act of mating. But there are several other very important differences between human beings and animals that you should know about.